Broadcasting from this station is made possible with support from the Community Broadcasting Foundation. 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

the sun. Can't hear the city humming, and I'm feeling good with a belly full of oysters and some white wine.

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1: George Jones in the distance, and the planets they all align. When the roller door she raises up, well, that's the open sign. And the news it spreads like wildfire,

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Once Kathy gives that loving look, oh, then it's time to go. And in the morning we'll be dusty,

underneath the radar, but he's all right with that. With the world on his shoulders, every day he climbs a hill, but you ain't gotta worry.

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Khan's Supermarket, why would you shop anywhere else? 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

Blondie, and that. Just giving you a ring, bro, to find out when you're coming down to town with. Bye-bye, mate. Don't ring if you can't afford it, and that. And I'll try and get back to you. Love you.

0: 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We haven't
1: recorded it, and it will be coming out on one of the future albums, an old Stan Costa song, and it's a bit different to the original version. The boys have shook it up a little bit. And anyway, it's one called the Clay Pan Boogie.

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So if you're looking for something warmer as winter approaches, call in to see Leonard's range of track pants, pullovers, tops, flannelette shirts and jackets, beanies and gloves for all those freezing days outdoors. And don't forget, Leonard's stock an extensive range of doonas, sheets, pillows and towels, as well as a range of quality gifts. 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

car out on the highway with a madman at the wheel. But there's no way I can change it, neither friend can you, so I'll go catching yellow bear.

That's Dale Duncan and a bit of bluegrass there. Little Old Church on the Hill. Prior to that, we had Ernie Constance. I'm a good mate, Ernie, and Take My Hand, and Good Morning to Deb, and Ernie with the big success of When the Currawongs Come Down. That certainly put him into prominence in the Golden Guitars. Folks, these people are in the draw this morning with the album giveaway, Andrew Farris's album, The Prospector. Dennis and Lynn from Gaynder are 1 and 2. Cheryl Whalen and Shanae from Mundubbera are 3, 4 and 5. Brad and Joy Horsham, 6 and 7. Neville, Barbara, Katrina, Aisha and Brendan all from Gaynder. And you've got the 8 through to 12. Morris from Batemans Bay, 14. Mark from Maruya, 15. Ian, Julie and Robin from Cundletown, 16, 17 and 18. And Lee and Allen from Oatlands, 19 and 20.